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Sounds like home. 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

0: for his name. And yet here was a man day after day after day. And at that same time, that epiphany, the Holy Spirit brought 1 John 4:19 to this hard heart. We love because he first loved us. And the lights came on. The way Bob can love his wife is he's not depending on her to pour love into him. Mm-hmm. He's leaning on God's love, which is superabundant, overflowing love.
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8: Could there be parallels between teenagers and cats? Let's dig in and find out. What teens and cats have in common? Well, it's true, neither teenagers nor cats turn their heads when you call them by name. No matter what you do for them, it's never enough. Indeed, all humane efforts are barely adequate to compensate for the privilege of waiting on them hand and foot. Teens and cats, you rarely see a cat walking outside of the house with an adult human being, and it can be safely said that no teen in their right mind wants to be seen in public with their parents. Even if you tell jokes as well as Jim Gaffigan, neither your cat nor your teen will ever crack a smile. Teens and cats similarities? Cats and teens can lie on the living room sofa for hours on end without moving, barely breathing, in fact. Think about how cats and teens yawn. Exactly the same. A sense of complete and utter boredom. And cats and teens do not improve. And finally, cats and teenagers rarely ever give acknowledgments or approval of anything. Maybe there are some real parallels between teens and cats. Have a fabulous Friday. I'm Rocky Downing.

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Thanks for listening to KCLY, Clay Center.

Wasn't clear, was it yesterday? 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Your man who asked, were you bound on such a cold, dark alley?

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0: 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To us, you're center stage at 100.9.

0: It's time for the Downing Report. Here's Rocky Downing.
1: Could there be parallels between teenagers and cats? Let's dig in and find out. What teens and cats have in common? Well, it's true, neither teenagers nor cats turn their heads when you call them by name. No matter what you do for them, it's never enough. Indeed, all humane efforts are barely adequate to compensate for the privilege of waiting on them hand and foot. Teens and cats, you rarely see a cat walking outside of the house with an adult human being, and it can be safely said that no teen in their right mind wants to be seen in public with their parents. Even if you tell jokes as well as Jim Gaffigan, neither your cat nor your teen will ever crack a smile. Teens and cats similarities? Cats and teens can lie on the living room sofa for hours on end without moving, barely breathing, in fact. Think about how cats and teens yawn. Exactly the same. A sense of complete and utter boredom. And cats and teens do not improve. And finally, cats and teenagers rarely ever give acknowledgments or approval of anything. Maybe there are some real parallels between teens and cats. Have a fabulous Friday. I'm Rocky Downing.